0: Dit is Q Music 90s and Zeros.
1: Hello, party people. This is Captain Kim speaking. Welcome aboard Venga Airways. After takeoff, we'll pump up the sound system, 'cause we're going.

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You know they had that 75 Street Brazil. Well, this year's gonna be called Calle Ocho. Que hola, gata, que hola, omega. And this how we gonna do it. 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

I'm the man from the big B.A. Hey. 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Hey, listen to what I gotta say. 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Rock shows here to Japan. 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

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Too dirty to clean my act up. 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
1: Yo.
0: Open up, man.
1: Yo, what do you want, man?
0: My girl just caught me.
1: You made her catch you?
0: I don't know how I let this happen.
1: But who?
0: The girl next door, you know? I don't know what to do.
1: Said it wasn't you.

0: 90s and zeros.
1: Q music. 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

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It's hard to say that I'd rather stay awake when I'm asleep, because my dreams are bursting at the seams.

0: in the house.
1: Yeah.
0: Get off your shirts and wait for further instructions. Starting the microphone business, I've got one message for the next decade. Move your